0: Hey,
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1: good?
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0: 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Goodbye.
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stop already. Getting that wop while I count my fitties. I was like 16 with a little 50K from a show that I did last minute. Change the mold if I don't fit in it. Rapper Strawberry, where is your credit? Man, I've been headed. Man, I've